Her music, they first starts slowly on a slow note, and later you go see the thing go begin fast with wise cracks and jibes. Her music enjoy plenty of airtime on the radio in the 70s and 80s. The queen of Ashiko blues.

Comfort Omoge don't win many awards. Among them, we're the best traditional musician of the Performing Musicians Employers Association of Nigeria, PMAN, that in the year 19...

0: She died in the year 1995. 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The Oba Gberume of
1: Alaska.
0: Bodigo. Sorry, in case I not get incorrect.

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Adesokpe Sunday. Thank you. Talk say so good job and some pious. Well done, sir. Samson Suoku, thank you. Rav Dave, many thanks to you. Ayobami Shegzi. He talks, I'm listening from Abuja right now. I must not sleep without hearing your program. God bless you, sir. Matthew Falodi, thank you. Chef Suzanne Akimbo.

doubt, it was a free, fair, and credible election. I dey greet you and you, when we say join us today, say we now do well. Some people talk say they need my number. Okay, let me give out my number.

Remember, say we now the Africa largest collector of high life music and the music of yesteryear. Okay, this is not my number. In case you get anything, when you say you want to tell me. You want to put your market on top of the show? You want to promote that your market on top of the show? You want to give us gift on top of the show? Now 0812-016-6704. Here and once again, that number, our WhatsApp number also. 0812-016-6704. You get an event when we say you want me, we can't help you handle well. Make that your event, make it day memorable. After the event, you go begin happy. You go help you plan that your event. Everything go work as it's supposed. Just call that number or send text message or WhatsApp message on top 0812-016-6704. If you also watch this very program on top the High Life platform, just go on top your Facebook, go search for High Life and Music of Yesteryear on Facebook. Go like them. You go begin watch videos of old school music, Nigerian old school music and foreign old school music. High Life and Music of Yesteryears on Facebook. Go search them. Make you like them. High Life and Music of Yesteryears on Facebook. Go search for them. If you also watch all the past programs of High Life Extra and the one we say we just did do now, you get the opportunity to also watch them.

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0: 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Where you go to the day, I go be mentioned, you go a day, and Fanua for Latin, no way, what was it? You like to remove canceling. 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

mo ki dede anga mai kale ha ka ro ni bo ki bo ha ba ti mi gbo mi na ro yo mo nga ne o aburo nga no lori radio eyin a mi pe ni chichi chikito a ka ro Alright, so I don't come this morning, country families. I greet everybody where they listen to Lagilu 96.7 FM, okay, Gaju, okay, the Ogado Top Radio Station. Where would they bring on a plenty, plenty, etc. For me, it's the man better, better program, so they make life the better for you. I greet you, good morning, this morning, anywhere where you tanda putu. Get yourself ready because I just they start, I just they come, I just they bring the small AS them come out from inside my pocket. So make una get on herself ready because I get plenty, plenty things to tell on her today. When I go remember, say last week I tell on her, say, with all the things that they happen inside this world, if only you can come close to this God. We get the manual where he carry give me and you, say, make we take the live word. He go do am as he's supposed to take do am for you without any problem and you go happy. This morning, no touch your radio here. Yeah? I don't come. Chiquito don't come. And I come with not only me come, I come with my God Almighty. Moko go listen to Ajuju Shante. Hallelujah. Shall you go to Shante? Because me, every day, whether you like or not, I must do the Shante. Una good morning. And I come back. No touch your radio.

0: 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But you know something? Listen and listen up this morning. Direct from CC. This God is sweet. Imana Jehovah na Adema. 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He dey mighty. 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He say both gold and silver. He belong to him. 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
3: Around

Oda ekabo pada si ori True Talk Sunday la roi. Good morning, welcome back to True Talk Sunday. I know one more we talk much. Remember say last week I told us say the only way out for everything with the shelley for this world will be inside now for us to do it in go closer to God. I know say last week I talked, say some people go they say Chiquito don't they preach with no matter of preaching. You see when things they happen, Sure, you understand when things they happen, you have to look for solution, look for way forward. And as far as I'm concerned, the way forward naim be some things where we say I won't make me and you discuss today. Many people that they go do it, they go commit suicide. Many people they kill themselves. But my brother and my sister, not be to kill yourself be the thing. Think about shele by oni bashin she. 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Make waiting you get make it the belle fool you. Plenty of us, we they look person time they take they run. We want to be like I be sister Nkechi. I want to be like sister Mwai. Now wahala person go they bring for himself. Let waiting you get make it belle fool you. Sure, you understand? Because some of us they try to copy some people when we see them on social media. We they try to copy some things. Now they make plenty of us they run enter inside wahala. Hey, oh yeah, oh, been bought on by Jeep. Me too, I want to buy Jeep. Come on. When you two they plan to buy Jeep because been bought by Jeep, you know what an aeroplane God won't give you. We make you they run ha who hila ho because you see somebody do something yourself you want to do the same thing. That is what brings untimely death, because you go want to do everything possible to make sure so you go get that into talk to come carry your own con show off too. Make I tell you the truth, they waste your time. I thank God Almighty every day, and I thank him every day. Whatever I get, he dey belle fool me. I no want know what thing you get. I don't tell another story
I don't know bin boboya mo so story yen relate here where I carry my amira my mikra go party go one event where then they do when I go there na me be MC as I enter there na one big hotel for Bodija as I dey drive in there I see some people the driver the gate man they direct me they point am from where them point them park small cars I no answer I just go park where them park all these big cars them he said no make I no park there because my own na mikra I said no na there go park when we did they argue na him the owner of the event come out when he come I say oh madam chiquito how are you ma sorry what happened he can't look the security he say yes the security say madam she has to park there she's not he said no leave her this is the best place for her car but if you look the car my own car where they there you go see say na him he short if my car na 100 pcc be for them they sell the 100 pcc no go buy one car of those way park for that line but I know worry I waka come out I park my car there as it's small I waka enter do the MC when I finish come out those way park bogini car bimbo they were carrying their car and leaving they no give the gate man anything but me that carry mikra as I won't drive past near tell and say wah I just count for 500 naira for 2000 naira give him he almost one prostrate for front of the car make I carry the car climb him. So be contented with whatever you have. 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
0: Decades of waiting, of pain, of banter against all odds. Arsenal, the Gunners, have weathered every storm to be here.
1: Andrew Trossard, and tapped in by Bukayo Saka, history makers.
0: Waiting in the wings is the mesmerizing defending champions, led by the Ballon d'Or winning Ousmane Dembele. The UEFA Champions League final that you hoped for is here. Live from Budapest, showing on the big screen in Ibadan, Champions League Magic Night 2026, the 16th edition. The biggest and most exciting match viewing experience you can think of. This is history in the making, and you don't want to be told. It's going to be massive. Music, banter, match analysis from the best team in the land. Giveaways, everything checked. Saturday, May 30th, 2026. Keep the date. Venue is MOV 21 Events Center, Ring Road, Ibadan. 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
1: 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That is, in your budget, you will pay the day you collect your letter of appointment should be the day you start planning for your retirement. Only go loju, but you should go in here. If there any job you will pay or retirement, you or the affect will really the need back only. To pay go pay, I want to share that lagun for really the not the job. I think buy it on. We just continue manera. The job you will pay it to come calling buy. Don't be any contributory pension scheme. I just had a yaini example controlled check who you are. I depend on telecommunication. I enroll the banners or time.
0: I like
1: I depend on your don't dare. You're not being NCC.
0: NCC, Ben.
1: NCC, who are found on license. Don't be operators. Tabau, a in lo MTN, a in lo glue, and in lo baby at the wash up or buy. Then I will allow Louis, I'm with Tobawa. La finish pe abi ba se yanju oro ti sector yen niyan ta de ri ara wa ba soro so ni ti banking ajo to ndari e ni CBN
0: okay
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0: FTC sile dada oro
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0: orisisisi
1: no la wa sinu itan pe ni pension industry e ma binu pe mo ya lo sibe a fe fi mu or decontaminating. So the pension industry, I need a job to undari. See job license, not be the National Pension Commission. I want new undari sector.
0: Pension.
1: Yeah.
0: So I need one new orishi.
1: So need no pension universal rubber. Our land operators are linked that come work more.
0: Work more.
1: Take pay. I want to share with you job alini. Federal government worker new, private sector new, or states to buy the bare pensions here. One way to buy one. So we buy one share job apart. 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
1: 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So, I want you to go. I want that Danny. I want to bury Tony. Tony, business.
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3: Ibadan, get ready, heaven is about to touch the city of Ibadan. 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

0: 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This is your cooperative doctor. Certified by the International Labour Organization to organize the necessary interventions for your business and to make sure that yes, you are enjoying everything you need to enjoy as far as doing business is concerned. 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
2: 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You must have your independence, you must have your autonomy. That is principle number 4. 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Principle number 6 dictates that cooperatives serve their members most effectively and strengthen the cooperative movement by working together through local, national, regional, and international structure. It promotes solidarity, resource sharing, and joint action to increase economic impact. 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Where others are on assignment. 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Thank you. Good afternoon to you all. Thank you very much. Okay, what can you say about cooperative societies jumping from one business line to the other? 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Cooperatives jumping from one business line to the other. We have some cooperative societies doing season business. Yes. What can you say about that? 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They are doing seasonal business. 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This is a promise from Cooperative Doctor. We will re-engineer cooperative movements in Oyo State, in Osho State, in the Southwest, in Nigeria. 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

0: We are welcome to another session on deliverance from kind invite to family and friends. God bless us to do so in Jesus' name. Lord, we ask that you open our eyes to the wondrous truth of your word. Give us light that we may see in the name of Jesus. Thank you because you have heard us. In Jesus' mighty name we have prayed. Amen. Genesis chapter 49, verse 3 and 4. Reuben, you are my firstborn, my might, and the first sign of my strength. Excelling in honor, excelling in power. Verse 4, it reads, turbulent as the waters, you will no longer excel. For you went up unto your father's bed, unto my couch, and defiled it. This is the word of the Lord. We are continuing with the study on the life of Reuben. And I believe we have still some number of things to learn from the life of this young man. Bible says in verse 4 of Genesis chapter 49, it says, unstable as waters. How do you explain instability in the life of a person? Now, when you see patterns of inconsistent decisions, somebody who easily changes his mind depending on the situation on whose opinion he heard first, or somebody who is full of doubt and anxiety, he is constantly wavering between faith and doubt, leading to inner turmoil and confusion, or somebody who lacks capacity to follow through on decisions, they commit and they start projects or commit to relationships, but their unsteadiness prevents them from finishing what they start. If you are seeing these patterns in the life of a child, it is because that child has already matured. For somebody to take decisions and not able to follow through on decisions is a pattern of somebody that is already maturing and is taking decisions on his own. Please get this clear. You might not observe this very early. It can show up later in life. If you have seen this pattern, this is a sign that this child or this person is under an attack. This is a sign that this person is under an attack, especially that has to do with firstborns. People, we need to take note of this. Another thing we need to understand, based on this scripture that we have read, it said, according to New Living Translation, it said, for you will be forced no longer. According to New Living Translation, Genesis chapter 49 verse 4, for you will be forced no longer. When a firstborn is not presented unto God for redemption, that firstborn loses his position. Now we need to get this clear, that the position of firstborns is something that is spiritually acquired. It is not gotten by the natural order. You can be forced naturally, but heaven has not bestowed unto you the position of a first. And that is why very easily you can lose the position. Many firstborns lose their position as first. And what happens is that another person replaces them because it is an order. When somebody is removed, somebody is replaced, somebody is put into that position. You see situations where decisions are made in the family and the firstborn is not carried along. It's because he has lost his position as a firstborn. By natural order, he's still the first. But in the context of decision making, they cannot recourse to him. This is a sign that that child is under an attack. The process to deal with this is to present that child unto God by sacrifice. Present a financial offering to the altar. Dedicate the child unto God and use that as a replacement for that child. That is the only way the child can receive his position back as a firstborn. If you are listening to this broadcast and you already have patterns in your family, or probably you discover that you are no longer operating as a firstborn, or you see situations where you see that you start a project, you are not able to follow through with it, you need the mercy of God. You need to follow through with that protocol, and you also need prayers. Can you stretch forth your hands as we pray with you this very day? Father, I'm asking, as many as are listening to this broadcast, you bring deliverance to them in the name of Jesus. Lord, set them free, O God, by your mighty power in the name of Jesus. Bring them into their position. Bring them into what heaven has ordained for them. And also, Lord, as many as are unstable, Lord, bring stability into their lives. Thank you, Jesus, because you have heard us. For in Jesus' mighty name we have prayed. Amen.
1: 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Amen.

coming. 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

0: Welcome to Voice of Revival with Pastor Johnson Oluniyi Ajulo, the set man for Jesus Generation Ministries, Holiness Bible Church. 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
1: Shall we pray? I am praying, O God, that you are going to speak to us and your word will prosper in our lives. In the mighty name of Jesus. Amen.
2: Church founder, a leader, a worker, or a believer who is passionate about kingdom impact, then get ready for a life transforming encounter at the 2026 edition of the Remnant Ministers Conference, TREMCO, an outreach of Jesus Generation Ministries in conjunction with other Christian churches and ministries. 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Venue: Holiness Bible Church Auditorium, 12/13, Ayetoro Street, opposite Community Secondary School, Olopomewa, Olusei Bus Stop, Eleyele Ibadan. 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TREMCO 2026, making ready a people prepared for the Lord. Jesus is Lord.
1: Today I'm talking about breaking the limiting power. God has given us the grace and power in Christ to break every limiting power. I'm reading two scriptures. First, in Isaiah 10:27, it says, "And it shall come to pass in that day that his burden shall be taken away from off thy shoulder, and his yoke from off thy neck. And the yoke shall be destroyed because of the anointing." Hallelujah. And Psalm 124, verse 7 and 8 says, Our soul is escaped as a bird out of the snare of the fowlers. The snare is broken and we are escaped. The snare is broken. The yoke shall be destroyed and the snare is broken. Our help is in the name of the Lord who made heaven and earth. When the psalmist said the snare is broken, he's talking about limiting power. When Isaiah said the yoke shall be destroyed, he's talking about the limiting power. For the flying bird's snare or trap is one of its limiting powers. When a bird is trapped, his movements and activities are limited. The psalmist projected himself and his people as birds in the snare of the fowler, limiting their freedom, limiting their movement, limiting their prosperity and success. Today, there are many people under the limiting powers that are putting them under limitations against any desire or effort to progress. There are limiting powers that needs to be broken in human life before it can be what God wants him to be, reach where God wants him to reach, accomplish what God wants him to accomplish, and become what God wants him to become. Let's look at some of these limiting powers that must be broken. One, we need to broken some emotional power. One of them is the power of fear. Fear is a limiting power. The Bible tells us in Proverbs 29:25, say, "The fear of man bringeth a snare, but whoso putteth his trust in the Lord shall be saved." Fear is a limiting force. If you allow fear in your life, your progress in life will be retarded. If you allow fear in your life, you can't make progress, because fear is the opposite of faith. Faith encourages and effects progress, but fear retards and stagnates. You also, another thing under the emotional power that limits is inferiority complex. You should be aware of inferiority complex, seeing yourself lesser than others, inferior to others. No, the 10 spies in Numbers chapter 13, that was the limiting power that made them to die in the wilderness. They were not able to get to their promised land because of inferiority complex, because they saw themselves as grasshoppers before the dwellers of Canaan, which is contrary to what God said. Another limiting power is under the emotional power is doubt and unbelief. You see, the Bible tells us that children of Israel were not able to get to that place because of their unbelief. In Hebrews chapter 3, I just pick it from verse 19. It says, and so we see that they could not enter in because of unbelief. A man that is full of doubts and unbelief can never be progressive in life, can never be achieving in life, can never be accomplishing in life. You see, another thing is laziness. Laziness is another limiting power. For when you are lazy, you can't do much. The Bible says in Proverbs 19:15, is a slothfulness casteth into a deep sleep, and an idle soul shall suffer hunger. You see, when someone is lazy, he can never do much, he can never even do anything better in life. The Bible says in Proverbs chapter 13, verse 4, he said, the soul of the sluggard desireth and hath nothing, but the soul of the diligent shall make fat. So these are emotional powers that limits people's life and progress. Another limiting power is what I call the spiritual limiting power, which includes snare of satanic fowlers. There are satanic fowlers in life that are putting life of men, that are putting man's destiny in the snare, holding them down, like children used to hold a bear that was trapped and playing with it. Also, there is spiritual limiting power of prisons of darkness, because the Bible says the devil never loses his own prisoners. In that Isaiah chapter 14 verse 17, devil never loses his prisoner. Again, spiritual limiting power of yoke of oppression is also there. Some people have been placed with yoke of oppression so that they can never make any progress, they can never make any success, they can never achieve anything, they can never become anything that God wants them to become. Because why? They are under the yoke of oppression. And some people are put in captivity of no future ambition. Some people have been taken captives with festivities, merriments, and enjoyment of life that they never think about anything good for themselves. In Isaiah 22 verse 13, he said, and behold, joy and gladness, laying oxen and killing sheep, eating flesh and drinking wine. Let us eat and drink, for tomorrow we die. You see, that is captivity of no future ambition. Many people are in that. They don't have any future ambition. Some are in the cage of stagnation, and some are in the pit of forgetfulness. All these things are limiting powers. Pit of forgetfulness, cage of stagnation, and some people are under the limiting power of curses and spells. Evil padlocks that is operating against their life, and evil altars where they are holding their destiny in ransom. But you need to break the limiting power over your life, because God has a better future for you. You see, I know the thought I have towards you, thought of peace and not of evil, to give you an expected end, to give you a future and a hope. That's Jeremiah 29 verse 11. You need to break the limiting power of your life so that you can do better than what you are doing now. See, you that have shown me great and sore trouble, that will quicken me again, that will bring me up again from the depths of the earth. You will increase my greatness and comfort on every side. You need the breaking power in your life so that you can go higher than where you are now. He said, he has brought me out of the pit and set me upon the rock. He brought me up, that is Psalm 40 verse 2. He brought me up also out of an horrible pit, out of the miry clay, and set my feet upon the rock and established my goings. You see, you need to go higher than where you are. You need to know better than what you know. The Bible says, then shall we know when we fall down to know the Lord. You can perform better than what you are performing in your academics, in your business, in your vocation, in your employment. You can do better. Because why? God is an excellent God. And those that work with God, they are always having that excellent skill and excellent abilities. You see? So that is why there is need for you to break every limiting power. Sin is a limiting power. Sin. When you are committing sin, you are limiting yourself to what devil can do with your life. And you not allow God to do anything with your life. You can progress further than where you are. But when you don't allow God to have his way in your life, definitely there is no way you can be free. But today, how do we break the limiting power? That's the message. The first thing is to receive your deliverance in Christ. But the Bible says in Obadiah chapter 1 verse 17, says, upon Mount Zion shall be deliverance, and there shall be holiness, and the house of Jacob shall possess their possession. First of all, you need deliverance in Christ. Colossians 1, 12 and 13 says, having given thanks unto the Father, which had made us meet to be partakers of the inheritance of the saints in light, who had delivered us from the power of darkness and had translated us into the kingdom of his dear Son. Before you can break the limiting power, you must first of all become a believer in Christ. You must be a believer in Christ, because it is when you are in Christ, God gives you deliverance. from the power of darkness and from every limiting power that want to hold your life into ransom. It is in Christ we have victory and then deliverance. You see, God will give you that deliverance in Christ, because through him we have been delivered from the power of darkness. So if you have no Jesus, there is no way you can break away from the limiting power. Because the Bible said the whole world is under the whole world lieth under the power of the wicked one. Everyone that have no Christ is under the bondage of the devil, and they can never be free from the limiting power of darkness. The next thing is you have to know the truth and you're about your authority in Christ. The Bible says you will know the truth and the truth will set you free. And as a believer in Christ, you need to know your authority in Christ. Jesus said, I've given you authority. Luke 19:10. I've given you power, which is authority, to tread upon serpent and scorpion and over all the power of the enemy, and nothing shall by any means hurt you. He also told Peter, he said, I have given you the keys of the kingdom. Whatsoever you bind on earth shall be bound on in heaven, and anything you lose on earth shall be loosed in heaven. That's authority for the body of Christ and for you as a believer. See, whatever you ask in Jesus' name shall be given unto you. See, so you need to make sure that to break the limiting power, first of all, receive deliverance in Christ. Receive Christ as your Savior. Christ is the one that will first of all break every power that is holding your life to ransom. And then you can start breaking those power through your authority in Christ, through the authority in the name of Jesus. You see, you have to use your authority. The Bible says you will decree a thing and it shall be established. The moment you discover any limiting power in your life, the moment you discover that your life is being limited one way or the other, any yoke in your life, you destroy it, because the Bible says you have the anointing in you. There is an anointing that dwelleth in you. 1 John chapter 2 tells us that we have an anointing. You see, everybody that is a child of God, you have the anointing that is in you, by which you can destroy every satanic yoke in your life as a child of God. He said that ye have an unction from the Holy One. 1 John chapter 2 verse 20. And ye know all things. Verse 27 says, but the anointing which ye have received of him abideth in you. And ye need not that any man teach you, but as the same anointing teacheth you of all things, and his truth, and his soul, it's no lie. And as even as it had taught you, you shall abide in him. So my friend, if you are going to break the limiting power in your life, first of all, you need to have contact with Christ. It is when Christ comes into your life, all power holding your life to ransom will be broken. And then you will receive your deliverance. You are who are delivered from the power of darkness and translated into the kingdom of his dear son. It is when you are in the kingdom of Christ as a child of God, then you have the authority, you have the power to break every power that wants to limit your life. Yes. Because in Christ, the Bible says, greater is he that is in you than he that is in the world. And you have to make sure you are using your authority. The Bible says, hey, whatever you ask the Father in my name, you say, in the name of Jesus, you will cast out devils. You see, at the name of Jesus, there is authority in that name that can break every satanic limitation in your life. And then make sure you are acting against your limitations by faith. Let faith begin to make you act against your limitations. Because without faith, you cannot move. Without faith, you cannot fight. Without faith, you cannot conquer. So these are the way to break your limiting power. Just let Christ be your Savior and your deliverer. And then hold to the truth of the Word of God. God bless you.
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2: to ba wo nu koko
3: if you are going to get to the darkness
2: to mun kan jade
3: and bring something tangible out of it
2: o le mi mi
3: you are going to possess
2: all this spirit
3: and you are going just to be living
2: on o lo fi ri pe to ba rowo die le
3: that's why if you get money today
2: o ti broke lola
3: you are going to be financially stranded tomorrow
2: ise ten ara le fun onu
3: and that's what flesh can produce
2: mo to ba fe wo nu ibu oro
3: lo but if you want to launch it to oceanic world
2: won ti oro kan ni oro kun
3: there's oceanic world
2: mi mo ye tanka omi to le lo si lo le lo si Eko
3: that can go to Lagos
2: to ma fa omi
3: I'll be getting water from
2: it if 100 ba lo si Eko
3: if 100 tankers go to Lagos and get water from ocean
2: le mo pe won fa o
3: even the sea will never feel it at all
2: bo o koja ise apa e
3: it's beyond your labor
2: o need iranlowo emi
3: you need the help of Holy Spirit
2: bo
3: listen to me.
2: I want to read over okay.
3: And those at the top.
2: Oh, you better.
3: It's more than that.
2: One man can't tell me.
3: They knew what you don't know.
2: Hey, Mimima.
3: Holy Spirit.
2: Oh, la Siri wa.
3: Is a secret.
2: Hey, Mimima.
3: Holy Spirit.
2: Oh, niagbara wa.
3: Is a power.
2: Hey, Mimima.
3: Holy Spirit.
2: Oh, ni ogo wa.
3: Is a glory.
2: Oh, God of Israel.
3: Don't joke with it at all.
2: Oh, God of Wasi Church.
3: Don't come to church.
2: La iloso di pepe.
3: Without going to the altar.
2: Hey, fumila Mimima.
3: Lord, give me Holy Spirit.
2: Tiki ba sebe.
3: If not.
2: To ba gba sele ni
3: if you get a contract today
2: inu endu to rowo
3: you are happy that you are in money
2: e kan lo tiri to tu ti
3: pera all of a sudden everything will just close down
2: o nigba to ba na yen
3: tan until when you finish the money
2: you are
3: that you are complaining
2: to da bi gba ko fe ma toro
3: that is as if you want to pay
2: ori to fi rowo o tu ri bona lo ti ma fi toro
3: that's why you used to get money you be begging for it that is what the flesh can do
2: amo
3: but
2: o fe ma jaje seku
3: you want to have excess you don't want to finish all what you have you need Holy Spirit the life that flourishes at the top is the Holy Spirit that is doing that for them listen Saul did not just be enthroned Holy Spirit directed him
2: okay to wo
3: at the top
2: why dede doke o
3: you can't just make it to the top
2: mimi ma lo dari
3: it's only that directed in
2: nigba ti solu pade somewhere
3: when some met samo
2: solu nigba to pade somewhere
3: when some met samo
2: bible we pe
3: bible says
2: barati samuel ifoju kan so
3: samo started saw
2: in first samuel
3: in first samuel
2: chapter 10
3: chapter 10
2: like verse 1 to 7
3: verse 1 to 7
2: samuel so fun so
3: samuel thought so
2: sit bible pe bo se da ororo si lori
3: ta anointed his head
2: immediately to do ororo so
3: ye he anointed his head
2: sọpẹ síta ni gbogbo israeli wọjú because he was
3: son
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3: But Judah,
2: what is your mimi manu?
3: They've lost Holy Spirit.
2: No man,
3: they did not know where to be enthroned.
2: Let me do every time
3: you know what. Where Holy Spirit is for you.
2: You
3: can receive Holy Spirit.
2: Judah
3: will not be able to look up to you.
2: But
3: you
2: don't know
3: that the Spirit of the Lord
2: will be
3: the one to rule in the land of Israel.
2: You
3: Bible says,
2: immediately
3: someone
2: is suffering.
3: Someone told him,
2: listen
3: to me as you're going now.
2: Wari
3: you are going to see a sepulchre.
2: Wari
3: you are going to see a sepulchre.
2: Why are you
3: and you see two people
2: standing
3: by the sepulchre of Rachel
2: Benjamin.
3: And Benjamin when they see you those two will meet you
2: and
3: your father will be pondering on you because of
2: us
3: they are pondering it but your father was pondering over you follow
2: on
3: let's go up and follow them if you follow them
2: you've
3: blood your blood and to be at king to call your way to the kingship
2: onion
3: and there's a way
2: bible Bible wike.
3: Bible says.
2: Bó ṣe lọ.
3: As they were going.
2: Wọ́n ní tó bá ti rìn sàn.
3: If you move on.
2: Wàá dúpẹ́ àdé àwọn mẹ́ta.
3: You are going to meet another three sets of people.
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2: Torí Jésù náà pàdé.
3: Because Jesus too met him.
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3: As you walk through their means.
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3: As you are singing that.
2: Lima gaba robi gaba. 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
2: Ragaba Saida. 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
3: They will be singing.
2: Ìwọ náà darapọ̀ mọ́ wọn.
3: Join them.
2: Ali

0: as you are singing the song with them, the Spirit of the Lord will come upon you. Power of Israel will come upon you. Authorities of Israel will come upon you.
1: And
0: the future of Israel will come upon you. The fire of Israel will come upon you. The son of Israel will come upon you. All the Israelites, they will look up to you and your son. And they are going to subvert the cloud with your flag. They will use it to walk as man and your spirit. And God that will be directing them. Bible
1: says,
0: the Spirit of the Lord came upon him.
1: Verse 7
0: of it.
1: Verse 10.
0: Verse 7 of it. Bible says, came upon Saul. The Spirit of the Lord came upon him. And he became the king of Israel. And
1: to
0: the directives of his spirit. And this is
1: what
0: the Lord said to prophesy to your life. And
1: die
0: a Gabakaida. Very essential.
1: Oh no, daddy Saul.
0: It was one that directed Saul. And he made him a king.
1: Oh, yeah,
0: you want to be great in life?
1: Oh, need the Latin ink.
0: You need to possess something in you.
1: Oh, lady, go, go, can.
0: You can't be all things. Unless you know something.
1: Oh, let's say go, go, can.
0: You can't do all things.
1: Go, dinkan.
0: And for you to be great.
1: Afiko man kan.
0: Unless you are specialized in something.
1: Do ya ko se.
0: That you ought to
1: do. Fi dinkan.
0: For you to be great in life.
1: Bami.
0: Listen to me carefully.
1: In command.
0: 5 things.
1: Lon dari aye.
0: That is directing this world.
1: Number one.
0: Firstly. The first thing that is directing one's life, flesh. A lot of ladies have married the wrong person because of flesh. It wasn't Holy Spirit that directed them.
1: A
0: lot of men have gotten married to the wrong woman. And rats have married a cobra. And they were in problem. Most of the end time Christians, and they got married by flesh, and they used a life to pay the penalty in the spirit realm. They didn't know that the person they married is where they were using the wife as a ritual. Some people, they were even in the air regretting their lives. They didn't commit any sin, but they married the wrong person. There's some men, they've married the wrong wife. Say that one is in doom. They've married the python. Python swallowed all the
1: kids.
0: It will be the one to be killing the children, and it will still be the one winning. And
1: the one
0: kill that child, it went
1: to your.
0: And she's going to kill the child by the time they were old. And she will make sure that she entered the life of the husband before dying. And she's killing them. And she'll be winning on the floor.
1: Mommy,
0: so please. Don't kill yourself. And the husband wants more. That the enemy is that wife in herself. Flesh. That's the problem we are battling with. Second thing. Beauty. So many people are married because of their beauty. That sister have an open teeth. He didn't know that that's what she's going to use to suck his blood. That's his brother.
1: Glasses.
0: And she's wearing glasses. And he looks exactly like prof.
1: kò mọ̀ pé.
0: She didn't know that.
1: Ilé tán ti mọ f'èèyàn dájọ ni.
0: And that he came from a family where they were using their wives as a ritual.
1: Kò mọ̀ pé ibi tán ti f'obìnrin san indoji tẹ̀mí.
0: He didn't know that they were using their wife as a penalty for spiritual things.
1: Ó bá ti fi ẹwà marry.
0: If you marry based on handsomeness of beauty.
1: O lè fi pé ọ̀pọ̀ marriage ni o wọ́n
0: fi bí mi. And so many married didn't work out today.
1: Mi mímọ́.
0: Holy Spirit
1: is my
0: woman. 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
0: There can't be without having a storm in your marriage.
1: Bẹ́ẹ̀ tó bá ṣẹ
0: based on beauty.
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0: And the storm will take away the marriage.
1: Olófinrin pé single parent pọ̀
0: gan. That's why we have a lot of single parents. Holy Spirit is my witness.
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0: báyìí. We have more than a lot of single parents more than the young ladies.
1: Lọ́wọ́ dáadáa ní Christendom ni marriage to work.
0: Now consider in marriage Christendom didn't work out in Christendom.
1: Satani di pẹ̀lú wa.
0: And Satan have bet with us.
1: Nítorí àsìgbéyàwó.
0: Because we married the wrong person.
1: Nítorí àsìfiọkọ.
0: Because we married the wrong wife and wrong husband.
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0: 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I'm here. I'm here. I'm here. We can try. Let me see. 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

0: Bonnie cash yeah, try cash you. Make sure I can ambush a test message. 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I'm full in here. Grab phone here, get sent message here. 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I deco Jillo roll, I cook on the message here. Send the message here, say, Ronu Femi. 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
0: Change.
1: Change.
0: Change. 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Change. Change. 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Change. Change. Change. Change. Change. Change. Change. Change. Change. Change. Change. Change. Change. Change. Change. Change. Change. Change. 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Change. Change. Change. Change. Change. Change. Change. Change. 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Change. Change. Change. Change. Change. Change. Change. Change. Change. Change. Change. Change. Change. Change. Change. Change. Change. Change. Change. Change. Change. Change. Change. Change. Change. Change. Change. Change. Change. Change. Change. Change. Change. Change. Change. Change. Change. Change. Change. Change. Change. Change. Change. Change. Change. Change. Change. Change. Change. Change. 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Change. Change. Change. Change. Change. Change. Change. Change. Change. Change. Change. Change. Change. 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

0: Agboyin dada o, agboyin dada. 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
1: Yeah.
0: Yeah, welcome on the show, Mr. Opeyemi.
1: Thank you.
0: Yeah, sir.
1: I don't know you, my
0: name. 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
1: You, Jimmy, you're the Penny's of here.
0: That much they put there. Only chance to pay big pay if fellow yo, a monstrant. 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
1: 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No, you can't do it.
0: Assume. 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
1: 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Very good. I share operate the real to you. I'm gonna try as much as possible. Lati wa, lati remain private. Well, I've managed to daru koyoko. See, I don't want to send the picture in. Because if we have post the picture in anywhere, now repeat, we are not posting your pictures anywhere. I want to just put one pay me in there. Yeah, to look here. Ah, post the picture in CB Kakao. Ah, post the picture in CB Kakao. 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
1: 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They can mail me. 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
1: I'm going to go to my home. 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I think I do me low.
3: I get body.
1: 60, 50. Your daughter is 60. Our daughter 50. 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
3: aware? 50. Our daughter 50.
1: Oh no, ni 50. 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
3: I don't need to go karakata.
1: Is she wo?
3: Karakata.
1: Kile en karakata
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1: okay ilu wo le tin soro
3: Ibadan
1: eni popo ni
3: ben
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3: ben
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3: Christiani.
1: 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Why so so kid ada o?
3: Christiani na mu wa. 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
0: 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Okay. 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
0: Because mo pe to ba wa medical line o ma ni awọn kan ti wọn ma check online on meetings and all that. That's. Well, make sure per send the picture in see me. That'll be very good. If there's a way you can send your picture to my WhatsApp line. My WhatsApp line, you can send picture in see there.
1: WhatsApp line really?
0: No, I'll call it back with daddy. 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

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nle ni they were from the age of 60 let's say from the age of 58 to 60 Teje okunrin teje Romeo you need a companionship I believe by this age then ba ti wa 60 e ki on ti wa truthful pelu ara e and people that surround him so if you are from the age of 60 they were really the America very slowly the America gomi e bi e sha wa bi America Canada and you need a companionship teje obirin someone for you who are from the age of 58 so you know what about your care from age of that 60 then go me bye

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1: You are
0: Wafi plus 234 see so I just plus 234 90 1489 8208 Tile hello for you to me room daddy e kan to pe mi e ati uncle to pe mi to so pa won wo la bi yen number yen no WhatsApp ni le send the picture in sibe send e be rich mi recent picture please if you look on si ke so number yen pe le ko si 090 1489 8208 Lovely day, United Kingdom. We need Juliet to come back. Juliet from the age of at America, Timo saw Juliet in you. Juliet is fair Romeo. So fair Romeo from the age of 58 to 60. I need a companionship, a good one. That can be there by you that you can both, you know, work things together. See, United Kingdom here from the age of 35 to 40. 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Sophia also a Juliet. Juliet ti e wa extend the one Nigeria. Juliet ti extend the one Nigeria. So from the age of 23 to 28, there Juliet, I am ready for something serious. Message number WhatsApp ti mo pe yen. 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